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Celebrating 70 years of gospel, jazz, blues, southern soul, and the best of today's and yesterday's R&B. 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

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Things that would keep a smile on their faces.

I going crazy. 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You get to needing somebody. And that's when I really start thinking about it.

Little Rock's Adult Choice, 1021 KOKY. Librato, I'm missing you, babe. Cold drink. It's called Soulmate. Coming up, I got some Benito and Mike Clark Jr. inside the hour.

0: Little Rock's adult choice. 1021 KOKY. Sherwood, Little Rock. Celebrating 70 years of gospel, jazz, blues, southern soul, and the best of today's and yesterday's R&B. 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This is the sound of the city. KOKY. Hey, if you can't bark with the lead dog, you better stay your ass on the porch. The Broadway Joe Blues and Southern Soul Show on 1021 KOKY.
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Put them up, put them up, put them up, put them cups up in the air. That's Mike Clark Jr. and Cups in the Air. Let's go down to El Dorado, the Camden area. This is my guy, Benito. Hey, this is from the Cokey line. And if you got a request, you can hit me up too. 501-523-1021.

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And God's been really good to you. Lift your holy hands tonight. Shout yeah! I got a commitment tonight. I promise the Lord that I'm

It's always good to hear some Patrice Rushen. That feels so real. It's smooth jazz Sunday. Dee Brown, it's called West 8 Mile. It's smooth jazz Sunday on KOKY.

It's Adult Choice 1021 KOKY, Sherwood, Little Rock. Celebrating 70 years of gospel, jazz, blues, southern soul, and the best of today's and yesterday's R&B. 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

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Go to Wax Adult Choice, 102.1 KOKY. Walter Beasley has recorded over 25 albums. 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It's summertime. 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

Music from the featured artist Walter Beasley, his take on Booker T and the MG's Green Onion to the Smooth Jazz Sunday. I'm your weekend warrior, DJ Paul. This is Doug Jones from Crossing Lines, Little Rock's Bill Joyce, Smooth Jazz Sunday. It's on KOKY.

That myth is created for Walter Beasley. Hold on, I'm coming. It's good rock, still choice, 402 and QQI. We're grooving on a Sunday afternoon. It's the Rascals on good rock, still choice, 402 and KOKY.

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